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1: A little bit after 5 on your Monday. I'm Jeff Stevens. The burr months are back. What's that mean? You know, September, October, December. The burr months are back. I'll tell you more in 7 minutes. Here's Cyndi Lauper.

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1: 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She said she made us the number one preset on the iHeartRadio app. Thank you so much for listening, Ann. She said, yeah, you're number one on my iHeart app, just like you are in my car now.

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1: I'm Jeff Stevens. I love to watch a good sunset. If you like to watch the sunset, even more reasons to watch the sunset coming up after Olivia Dean.

It's time for you to slow down, kick off your shoes, and enjoy the music. 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Mostly, we're here to listen to you, to find out what's going on in your world, and then find the perfect song that goes with your situation. Welcome aboard.

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1: My name is Andy. I would like to dedicate a song to my friend, or really should be former friend. This is someone I've known for some 3 years or more, and we got pretty close. We decided our relationship was going to be friendly and social companions. And I did some things she didn't like I lied to her. And she called me up one day and decided she wanted to be my friend. Well, that's okay. I can accept that. But I still want to wish her well. I hope she finds happiness.
0: You don't sound like the kind of person that would be capable of lying.
1: I know that. But I did. And I'm paying for it. I got to care for her a little bit more than our friendship should be. So when we broke up, it was a little bit more difficult for me.
0: And every love song reminds you of her. And every place you go that you used to go with her reminds you of her. And every place that you didn't go reminds you of the places you wish that you had gone with her.
1: Yeah. And, no, it was nice having her as a social companion.
0: But you fell in love with her.
1: Yeah.
0: Yeah. Big time. And that's not what she wanted?
1: No. Actually, what she did tell me on more than one occasion, she wanted somebody just like me, but her age. I'm quite a bit older than her.
0: So you're a knight in shining armor. You've got those old-fashioned morals and chivalry, and you fell in love.
1: Yes.
0: I'm sorry. Well, I will play a song and let her know that you wish her well, and I hope that you will find someone just like her, only close to your age.
1: Yes.

night, we're here to talk with you and to smooth off the rough edges of your day, to remind you to slow down and love someone. I hope you have a chance to do that tonight.

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1: Roy, how are you?
2: I am on top of the world. Let's wait for a beautiful lady to arrive next week.
1: Now, tell me about this beautiful lady. This is sort of a long-distance love affair.
2: Oh, I don't know how I got so fortunate. That's all I can think about is this fabulous lady that came back into my life.
1: Okay, now tell us how you met this lady. You've known each other for a long time.
2: Over 46 years was the last time that we saw each other. I found her on email through these classmate.com, and her name was in there. And I contacted her hoping to get in touch with other people that we had gone to school with. And it's been a roller coaster ever since I saw her at her front door.
1: And you also said in your letter that
2: Yes. She
1: was single for many years.
2: She has been single for 13 years and had no intention of ever finding anybody, and the same went with me. I only wanted to see her and see what had gone on in her past and if she was interested in mine or not. And I know when we met at her door that there was really something special. We didn't know what it was, and now we know.
1: And the spark started to fly.
2: You don't figure in at this late time in life, you know, that you could be blessed like this. And she's a well-kept woman. She's very classy. Maybe a cut above me, but I think she can teach me something. And we have everything going for us. I'm just flat out professing love for this lady that I've never felt before in my life.

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Songs to celebrate anniversaries and birthdays and all the good stuff going on. And songs of comfort when your heart's been broken. That's what you'll find each night right here.

kiss. 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
1: Hi, good evening. Welcome to the Delilah Show. Who is this?
2: Hi, this is Rich.
1: Hi, Rich. How are ya?
2: Real good.
1: Real good.
2: Now, that way.
1: Now, because you got hold of me, or now just because life has turned around and things
2: My life's turned around and I got a hold of you. It's been a long time to try to get a hold of you.
1: What more could you ask for in life?
2: That's true. Well, what more can I ask for? Actually, I'm getting it. I'm starting to date my ex-wife again, and I'm hoping we can get our family back together.
1: So how long have you been apart, Rich?
2: 4.5 years.
1: Wow. And what's her name?
2: Rhonda. We were married for 23 years. My stubbornness, we separated and divorced.
1: So you're trying to reconcile.
2: Yes, ma'am.
1: So what kind of things were you stubborn over, Rich?
2: Well, she wanted me to quit drinking, and I told her I was 21 and free, and I didn't have to quit. And that was it.
1: Well, that's not stubbornness. That's alcoholism.
2: The day she left me, I quit. That's how stupid I was.
1: You're a little bit hard-headed.
2: Yeah, real hard-headed. Not anymore, though.
1: Don't want anyone telling you what to do.
2: Right.
1: And then you went, whoa, what have I done?
2: You better believe it.
1: And it's taken 4 years to convince her that maybe you deserve another chance?
2: Yes. And like I said, in a lot of prayers, and I think the Lord finally answered my prayers.
1: What song can I play for you two tonight? Did you have one on your mind? Or you want me to
2: not
1: pick
2: really. I'd just like you to pick one for me.
1: All right.
2: I thank you.
1: You have a good night.

If you have joined us for the very first time, where have you been? Maybe a family member or a friend or a new sweetheart encouraged you to join us tonight. Whatever the case, I'm just glad you finally found us. I've been here for years playing love songs for you, and it's nice that you finally showed up. We'd love to play a song for you tonight.

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1: Hi, Steve. Welcome to the Delilah Show. How are you tonight?
2: I'm well. How are you?
1: I'm wonderful. Did you have a good summer?
2: I did. And yours?
1: It was fabulous.
2: That's great.
1: It was a summer of love. What can I say?
2: That's awesome.
1: What can I do for you tonight?
2: Well, I'm just calling. I just wanted to just tell you how wonderful my girlfriend is. I'm 22 years old. I just graduated. I had my first full-time job. I was in a prior relationship for a very long time, and it didn't work out. And one of my good friends that I've known for a little while, we started dating, and now 11 months later, I'm really realizing what an amazing person she is.
1: And what's her name?
2: Her name's Tracy.
1: So you're falling even harder for Tracy.
2: Yeah, she's amazing. She is just everything that that I want in a person, and I know I'm young, and I know that there's many experiences to have, but I can tell now that she's going to be in my life for a very, very long time, and hopefully she feels the same way, which I think she does, but I hope she does.
1: Let me find a song that says that, huh?

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Hey there, it's Teresa Lucas. Hope you're having a great late Monday night to early Tuesday morning. At Teresa Lucas 3 on Twitter, TTMomo 2 on Instagram. 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Ooh, I've got tons of variety lined up for you tonight. How about this one?

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1: Hey, it's Teresa, ready to hang out with you all night long, playing so much variety. 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Teresa Lucas 3 on X, TT Momo 2 on Instagram, and yes, I'm even on TikTok. 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

0: 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What are you doing right now?
1: I work for a pharmacy. I'm always on the road. I'm a delivery person.
0: Well, stay safe on the roads out there. I'll keep the music going for you, all right? Have a great day, Alex.
1: Thank you. 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
1: I love a good, like, dad bod, bear belly moment.
0: Oh.
1: I know. The teddy bear, like, it gets me.
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0: 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Hey, Patrice, there may be a lot of things, but what's one thing that drives you up a wall that your teenager does?
1: Calling me bro.
0: Oh, no.
1: I mean, I love the confidence, okay? My child can say bro all the time, be an alpha girl.
0: Okay.
1: But I work too hard to be a mom to get demoted. 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
0: Oh, man. 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

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Ooh, loving all these 80s songs that you guys are telling us to play tonight. Makes me feel like a teenager again. I mean, it was only like 10 years ago, right? Let's talk some 80s memories coming up next.

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1: 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You can maybe leave work on time today. How's that sound?
2: Hopefully, yes.
1: Thanks, Darla.
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0: 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Hey, Debbie is enjoying all the variety with us tonight, aren't you, Debbie?
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0: 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Thanks for the follow, Lisa. Here's your song request. I love
1: it. All the times that you rain on my parade, and all the clubs you get in using my name. You think you broke my heart, oh girl, for goodness sake.

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1: Hi, Teresa. Annalisa here, wanting to connect with you and thank you so much for your upbeat way and the many songs you play. I'm up baking again. Yep, I used to be a good old night nurse. 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And today's baking, so I've made about 15 banana bread. 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
0: Oh, Annalisa, look at that. 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

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Hey, Teresa here with you, loving all these 80s songs. You know, I think back in the 80s, carrying those huge, heavy boom boxes on your shoulder was actually the original CrossFit.

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We are the Valley's Feel Good Station. I'm Terry Ann. Good morning, up and Adam. It's a Tuesday. Thanks for having us on. Here's Alex Warren's Ordinary on Sunny.

That's Lady Gaga, Just Dance, Sunny 102.3 FM. We're going to talk about this more coming up in trending just after 6 o'clock, but Lady Gaga had a baby. I don't know how she kept the pregnancy quiet for so long, but we got to talk. Right now, it's Bon Jovi. It's Sunny 102.3.

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If you need to declutter, well, I got a great way to try coming up after REO Speedwagon. Sunny 102.3.

0: Rosario Speedwagon. 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It's Sunny 102.3 FM, the Valley's Feel Good Station. I'm Terry Ann. Happy Tuesday. Thanks for having us on. And we got to talk about this because if you're looking for an easy way to declutter without spending an entire afternoon or weekend organizing, well, you should try this. I wasn't sure about this at first. So try the close your eyes and pick method. Basically, the idea comes from somebody on the declutter sub on Reddit who says the idea is pretty simple. Just close your eyes, randomly grab an item from your closet, and then pay attention to your reaction when you open your eyes. If your first thought is, ugh, I don't like this, or why do I still have this? Probably time to like donate it or let it go. I can do this. Maybe I should do this instead of trying to like decide because I've got like 20 piles going. I'll try this way. It might help. Sunny 102.3.
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Spider-Man, Dolly, and Celine all coming up in trending. 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

0: That's Prince Windows Cry on Sunny 102.3 FM, the Valley's feel-good station. Terry Ann with you. It is Tuesday. We're going to see highs in the upper 80s today. A gorgeous day, so thanks for having us on. Don't forget, this Friday night, our first night of our iHeartRadio Music Festival. 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He's had quite a year. The Spider-Man actor is now the highest grossing actor in worldwide box office history. The films he's been in have collectively reached $15.5 billion. It's crazy. He has starred in two of the biggest films of the year, Spider-Man, Brand New Day, and The Odyssey, all top earning. That's crazy. And his wife, Zendaya, is not doing too bad either. She's also in all those great movies. And Nashville International Airport's another step closer to being renamed in honor of late Dolly Parton. The local commissioners voted unanimously on Friday to move forward with the plan. So hopefully that happens soon. And Celine Dion took the stage in Paris after several years off. She had canceled tours after being diagnosed with stiff person syndrome, which is pretty rare. But she cried with her fans as she performed her hits on stage. And she's currently on Friday to move forward with the plan. So hopefully that happens soon. And Celine Dion took the stage in Paris after several years off. She had canceled tours after being diagnosed with stiff person syndrome, which is pretty rare. But she cried with her fans as she performed her hits on stage. And she's currently working a Paris residency, which has been expanded to 16 concerts because it's so popular. She's doing concerts in both English and French. Pretty amazing. Sunny 102.3.
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Coming up, it's all good, feel-good stories to make you smile. 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

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Coming up, food news. We got lots of deals from Burger King and something very stylish from Burger King, too. It's coming up after Katrina and the Wave. Sunny 102.3.

0: That's Katrina and the Waves walking on sunshine. Sunny 102.3 FM, the Valley's Feel Good Station. Good Tuesday morning to you. I'm Terry Ann. It's the tastiest time of the day. Time for food news, and Burger King's giving an entire week of deals for National Cheeseburger Day. 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
4: 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Dana White is bringing Power Slap to Texas for the first time on the campus of Texas Tech University. Two massive title fights headline the card, including slap fighting legend Wolverine. Also on the card is former WWE champion Jake Hager and the debut of former UFC heavyweight Chris Barnett. 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

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Coming up, Lady Gaga news, in case you missed it. 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

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If Halloween is your favorite holiday and you love to trick-or-treat, you're probably going to want to get your hands on this. I'll explain coming up right now. Christina Aguilera, Sunny 102.3.

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We are the Valley's Feel Good Station. Terri-Ann with you. Here's Madonna and Like a Prayer. It's Sunny 102.3.

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We are the Valley's feel-good station. Coming up, we got to talk Spider-Man, Dolly Parton, and Celine. Right now, it's Rihanna on Sunny 102.3.

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Coming up, the tastiest time of the day, food news is on the way. Right now, it's Dan Hartman on Sunny.

0: Dan Hartman, I Can Dream About You on Sunny 102.3 FM. The Valley's feel-good station. I'm Terry Ann. It is Tuesday, and this is the tastiest time of the day. It's time for food news, and Burger King is giving an entire week of deals away for National Cheeseburger Day. So mark your calendars. 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Well, I want to introduce you to Burger King's brand new Le Nugget Micro Purse. Yep, you heard me right. You can now pull up to the BK drive-thru, repping your favorite menu item in purse form. It's a tiny little purse about the size of three chicken nuggets, and it's designed to look like a nugget, too, in both color and shape. The girls in the office and I all think it's actually kind of cute and would be a great, like, coin purse on your keychain, that sort of thing. So they're $3.99, and they are dropping in batches of 100 September 12th through the 16th. So, yeah, you still got another day to try. Good luck. 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

Wynwood's Higher Love, Sunny 102.3 FM, the Valley's Feel Good Station. I'm Terry Ann. Coming up in trending, Kelly's new hair, practical magic, and Lady Gaga's big news. It's on the way right now. Alex Warren, Sunny 102.3.

0: Madonna's Into the Groove on Sunny 102.3 FM. The Valley's Feel Good Station, Terry Yen here. It is Tuesday, September 15th. We're going to see beautiful weather today with highs in the mid-80s. We got a lot going on. Kelly Clarkson debuted a shorter hairstyle at a private show in Atlanta. It's kind of a tussled bob. It falls just below her ears, and people have said that it kind of looks like a hairstyle she wore earlier in her career. They're saying it's a new era for Kelly. Good for her. She looks great. Practical Magic 2 took the top spot at the box office this weekend. It opened at $30 million and reunites Sandra Bullock and Nicole Kidman. It had a $75 million budget, and critics gave it like a 37% on Rotten Tomatoes, but everyday audience reactions were stronger, so you may want to go see it. And we talked about this briefly yesterday because there wasn't much information and there's still not. Lady Gaga had a baby over the weekend. That's right. Somehow she managed to keep an entire pregnancy private. I have no idea how. And we got our first look at some photos yesterday, which you can see up on our website. Oh, gosh. I just want to find out all the details, so hopefully we will soon. Sunny 102.3.
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The Valley's feel-good station. Coming up, if you love Halloween and you want to smell like it, I got just the thing. Right now, it's Katy Perry on Sunny.

Joan Jett and the Blackhearts on Sunny 102.3 FM. You want to declutter? I've got quite an idea for you to try. It's coming up after Luke Combs' Fast Car, Sunny 102.3.

0: 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Terry Ann with you. And if you're like me and you have good intentions of cleaning out your closet, but then when you get to it, you end up with a couple of piles and only donating a few things and you really haven't done much. Well, this may be an easy way to declutter without spending an entire weekend organizing. I am definitely going to try this. It's the Close Your Eyes and Pick method. Basically, the idea is simple. Close your eyes, randomly grab an item from your closet, but pay attention to your reaction when you open your eyes. If your first thought is, ugh, I hate wearing this, or why do I still own this? It's probably time to let it go. Now that I might be able to do. I'm going to try that. Sunny 102.3.
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be to this, right? And he said on day two, he had Footloose and Fancy Free written down, right? He said he had four different variations of different things. And he said, I put them on place cards. I took it to the people. He said they looked at number one and said, okay. Flipped it over, number two. Flipped it over, number three. Okay. Says, well, I deliberately put Footloose because it was my favorite as the last card. When they flipped it over, they were like, yes. He said they lit up like a Christmas tree.

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Sunny 102.3. It is really starting to cool down now. 75 today in Modesto. We're going to warm up with nothing but sunny skies coming your way. We'll see a high of 89 today, cooling down to 83 tomorrow, and we'll be at a high of 78 on Thursday.

0: 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Coming up around the corner, we'll talk about who were the big Emmy winners last night and some of those highlights, big moments that happened. We'll do that next on Sunny 102.3.
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Sunny 102.3, the Valley's Feel Good Station. So I saw there was a GoFundMe that was launched. I saw this on some wire to support the laid-off Stockton Modesto journalists.

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We'll catch up on what's trending. I'll tell you what is back. And you know what's happening this weekend, iHeartRadio Music Festival. 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

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So, over the weekend, Kelly Clarkson did a private concert in Atlanta. She debuted a new hairstyle. She's got a shorter hairstyle right now. Sunny 102.3, The Valley's Feel Good Station.

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It's Sunny Weather 2.3 coming up this weekend. It's finally here, Friday and Saturday, iHeartRadio Music Festival. You'll be able to stream it on Hulu and Disney+. Coming up, who's enjoying life

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1: Tuesday afternoon with Jeff Stevens, and apparently we are all lead foots. I'll tell you more about how much we're speeding in 7 minutes.
2: They say the holy water's watered down, and this town's lost its faith. Our colors will fade eventually, so if our time is running out, day after day, we'll make the mundane a masterpiece. Oh my, oh my love, I take one look at you, you're taking me.

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1: From the Dirty Dancing soundtrack, I've had the time of my life on this Tuesday, September 15th. We're already halfway through September. How is that even possible? Well, gas prices might be up this year, but that has not stopped us from hitting the gas pedal hard. AAA did its annual survey about speeding and found that now almost 80% of Americans admit to speeding. 30% say no one actually drives the speed limit. Most of the speeders consider driving 10 miles per hour over the limit acceptable, with close to 50% saying that keeping up with traffic is safer than obeying the posted speed limit. Not sure the Highway Patrol will agree.
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1: Hope you're having a great Tuesday. I'm Jeff Stevens. 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

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I'm Jeff Stevens. Here's some good news. You could have a smaller wedding and have some huge savings. I'll tell you more coming up in 7 minutes. Here's Heart.

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1: A little bit after 4 o'clock on your Tuesday afternoon, I'm Jeff Stevens. A new Pew Research poll says phone addiction is real. I'll tell you more coming up in about 8 minutes. Here's Madonna.

Sunny 102.3. I'm Jeff Stevens. Our good news story coming up after Adele about a store manager rescuing a toddler who ran into oncoming traffic.